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stars, like a drop in the ocean. And the wind in your hair sets poetry.

stars, like a drop in the ocean. 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Caught between the devil and the deep blue sea, you always have been and you always will be.

0: 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There is so much more to touch when I start feeling the randomness of all this, the perfection of all this bliss.
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Pre-liftoff water will be released at T-minus 6.

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T minus 31 seconds. And we have a go for auto sequence start. Discovery 4 redundant computers have primary control of critical vehicle function. T minus 21 seconds and counting. SOV engine nozzle profile is now underway. T minus 16 seconds. T minus 12, 11, 10, 9, 8, 7, 6, 5, 4, 3, 2, 1. We have booster ignition and liftoff. Liftoff of Discovery.

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SOV engine nozzle profile is now underway. T-minus 16 seconds. T-minus 12, 11, 10, 9, 8, 7, 6, 5, 4, 3, 2, 1. We have booster ignition and liftoff. Liftoff of Discovery.

es cual un repitar de sonidos. 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

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It isn't exactly that. 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Cutting implies severing something. It really should be called assembly. Mosaic is assembling something to create a whole, create an idea.

0: 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I'm the galactically feared, globally reviled, universally despised. They call me
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